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12: Kacey Musgraves has cancelled 3 shows from her Middle of Nowhere tour. The shows were initially added to the tour due to demand, but they've been cancelled with no explanation. Lainey Wilson says her mum texts her songwriting ideas. Although Lainey's not up for the co-write, she tells her mum to mind her business and go back to teaching school. I don't know, I think I'd be up for a Mama Wilson and Lainey collab. What about you? I'm Katie, and that's your latest country music news.
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1: Dasha has a floor stomping banger about moving on from a breakup. 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

0: she loves children. She's a great aunt, but it was never her dream. Matt Geiger's heading on tour in Australia and North America. Kicking off in August, the Aussie dates hit Rockhampton, Mackay, Townsville, Caboolture, Ballarat, Newcastle, and Sunshine Coast. I'm Katie, and that's your latest country music news.
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2: Hello. Tuesday. How you feeling? I want to start the show off with an Australian country artist who is kicking some serious goals at the moment. And when I say serious goals, I'm talking international goals. His songs are streaming through the roof globally. He's just played CMA Fest in Nashville, Tennessee to a great reception and made his Grand Ole Opry debut. And let me tell you, when an artist, any artist, whether they're new or established, jumps on that Grand Ole Opry stage, it's the most famous stage in country music. It is a real honour. And to have our very own Mac Geiger represent Australia just a couple of months ago in Nashville at the Grand Ole Opry is awesome. Here he is, Camp Draft Queen, Mac Geiger, to kick off the show this afternoon. Oh, we're going to have a bit to talk about, a lot going on in country music this summer, guys. Let's do it. Tuesday Arvo starts now.

0: great song. I like that. Blake Shelton, Let Him In Anyway at iHeart Country Australia. It's Justin Thompson here. How you doing today? Our artist focus this week is Wyatt Flores. He's just released a brand new album on Friday called Scared of Heights. And when you're putting an album together, I often wonder whether it's the artist calling all the shots or whether they take opinions on board from those around him. When Wyatt Flores was in the studio recently, we asked him about getting feedback from others.
1: My thing is, if you surround yourself with really great people, then I'm going to ask for their opinion. I may not do what they say, but like, I am so grateful for the people that surround me because I feel like I can ask them for their opinion. They'll give me their honest opinion, even if mine doesn't align with theirs. And that's what I'm looking for. I like seeing how people, their take on the music. I like knowing what they think about it. And that's the fun part of being collaborative. You know, I could do it all myself, but you know, I'd rather have fun than do it with a whole bunch of people.
0: Yeah, that's why Flores, he's got the new album out, Scared of Heights, but I want to take you back to 2023 now when he released this one. It's called Wildcat. Wyatt Flores, our artist focus this week. In the night.

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Lauren Nalina, Kane Brown at iHeart Country Australia. And you can see Kane Brown at the Longhaul Festival. It hits Melbourne, Sydney and Brisbane in January. 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

0: Stapleton, White Horse at iHeart Country Australia. Justin Thompson in. How you doing? This is next from Tucker Wetmore. Your body on my summer. Couple of minutes time, we'll get you that on from Tuck. Also, Luke Bryan. And the new one for Zach John King.
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That's a catchy song, Zach John King. It's his brand new one, Get to Drinking at iHeart Country Australia. Justin Thompson in. We are your home for new country, and that is new. Gonna play some Rachel Fahim really soon, rising Aussie country star, and a bit of old school Carrie Underwood after this. It's Chris Young, iHeart Country Australia.

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1: 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The Wolf Brothers are here, Nick and Tom. 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
9: Bailey Zimmerman has cancelled his European tour dates. The Different Nights Same Rodeo Tour was supposed to kick off in the UK at the end of August, but Bailey took to social media to share the news, saying he needs to take time for his family right now. Megan Maroney has had to cancel her show three songs in. She said it was the hardest decision she's ever had to make. The crowd was super supportive as she let them know that while she tried everything to make herself better, she just wasn't going to be able to play. I'm Katie, and that's your latest country music news.
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1: There's a chart over in America called the Billboard Hot 100. It's a very important chart when it comes to music, and I was talking last week about Ella Langley breaking the record 15 weeks

What a big song, what a big ending. Doesn't get much bigger than that. Cody Johnson, Luke Combs, Shoot the Bull, and iHeart Country Australia. Justin Thompson in. How you doing? You're home for new country, that is new, and you're home for big hits like this. She's from Texas, I can tell. Guys, she's done it again. Now, there's a big chart. Let me just set it up for you. A big, very important music chart in America called the Billboard Hot 100, if you don't know. If you get to the top of that, you've really made it. Well, Ella Langley has been at the top of that for 16 weeks. That is a record. She broke the record last week with 15, so who knows how long this is going to go. But another record was broken in this chart just this week. The top five songs in the Billboard Hot 100 in America are all country songs for the first time ever. Ella Langley, Choosing Texas, number one. Morgan Wallen, Been By Now, number two. Taylor Swift, I Knew It, I Knew You, number three. Ella Langley with Morgan Wallen, I Can't Love You Anymore. Let's play you that one right now at number four. And Stella Lefty, Boston, number five. Country music can do no wrong, can it? I Heart Country Australia.

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That's Caught Life with you from Kelsey Hart at iHeart Country Australia. Justin Thompson here. Who wants to go to the Long Haul Festival in January? Melbourne, Sydney, Brizzy. We've got tickets for all the shows. We'll talk about it soon. And play you a Casey Musgrave song. Not the new one, but I want to play one from a few years back. Right now, it's Jelly Roll.

0: It's a little bit of an older one for Casey Musgraves. Biscuits at iHeart Country Australia. Your home for new country. Your home for legends like Casey. You're home for the Long Haul Festival because Casey's coming out to play the festival along with Kane Brown, Charles Wesley Godwin, a great lineup of Aussie artists as well, can I just say. Tyler Rodriguez, Taylor Moss, Nathan Lamont, Denver, and a great act out of Canada coming over to Australia for the very first time. I've seen him play in other parts of the world a couple of times, but the James Barker Band put on a very lively show, so they'll be in Australia for the first time in January too. As part of Long Haul Festival, coming to Melbourne, Sydney and Brisbane, January 2027. Get your tickets from Ticket Tech, or we could give them to you for free. 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Good luck to you. And you can be seeing this song live from Casey Musgraves. I'm sure it'll be in the set. One of her older hits. It's iHeart Country Australia. iHeart.com and good luck. Coming up, music from Vincent Mason, the new one.
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regular guy. You know, life is tough with lots of decisions, questions without answers, the answers ain't been given.

Drake Milligan with Randall King. How much beer at iHeart's Country Australia? Justin Thompson here. How you feeling today? Pretty good. I want to take you back to my high school years. You know, we're talking year 9, year 10. I was a big country music fan. Country music wasn't cool then. It's cool now. Everyone loving it now. But I was the loser because I liked country music, and I always dreamt of being this one day big country music star playing on the big stages and looking back going, ha, how do you like me now? I think I've told you that story before. I never become that big country star, of course, obviously. But Toby Keith wrote a song just about that. He did become the star. This is How Do You Like Me Now. Toby Keith, one of my faves from this man, the legend, iHeart Country Australia. Good afternoon. Happy Tuesday. Yeah.

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9: Kacey Musgraves has cancelled 3 shows from her Middle of Nowhere tour. The shows were initially added to the tour due to demand, but they've been cancelled with no explanation. Lainey Wilson says her mum texts her songwriting ideas. Although Lainey's not up for the co-write, she tells her mum to mind her business and go back to teaching school. I don't know, I think I'd be up for a Mama Wilson and Lainey collab. What about you? I'm Katie, and that's your latest country music news.
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10: Strumming Bird Festival is happening in October, headlined by Post Malone, Bailey Zimmerman, and Stella Lefty is going to be out here as well, playing the Strumming Bird Festival and a couple of her own shows. That song Boston is just sweeping the world at the moment. 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Bit of Stella Lefty for you. Right now, Brad Cox, the new one. What are the odds? Good afternoon.

Stella Lefty with Boston at iHeart Country Australia. It's Justin Thompson this afternoon. Hope you're feeling good. That song is a monster globally. And you'll hear it live when she plays Australian shows in October. How exciting. Love and Theft right now, Angel Eyes. And something kind of new from Dasha. She's got a brand new one out, but we're going to play Mad About It after this. iHeart Country.

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Find Me in a Bar, Nate Smith at iHeart Country Australia. That's new for Nate. We are your home for new country, New Morgan. It's a great one. I reckon it's one of his best in a little while. Men By Now. Climbing the charts right around the world, this song, and it is on for you next after some Casey Barnes. Kiss Me Like You Mean at iHeart Country Australia. Oh, yeah, Tuesday afternoon. Hope you're feeling good.

0: Arts Country Australia. Justin Thompson here. Happy Tuesday. Shaboozy's new album is out. It was released on Friday. This song from it is next. In 2 minutes, it's on iHeart Country Australia. Good afternoon.
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Heart, Country Australia, your home for new country. New Kaylee Bell there, Me For Me, and Justin Thompson this afternoon. Two Laneys coming up. Laney Wilson and John Mayer, and Laney Gardner with Thomas Rhett. Let's start with Thomas and Laney. This is what could go right. I Heart, Country Australia, your home for new country, your home for good duets like this.

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0: 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Carly Pearce has revealed that she doesn't want kids. When asked about her family plans on TikTok, she says, "I don't want children and I'm totally okay with that." She said she loves children, she's a great aunt, but it was never her dream. Matt Geiger's heading on tour in Australia and North America. Kicking off in August, the Aussie dates hit Rockhampton, Mackay, Townsville, Caboolture, Ballarat, Newcastle and Sunshine Coast. I'm Katie and that's your latest country music news.
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4: Christoph is warming up. He's in and now's time to drive you home. Here's Riley Green, Think As You're Drunk right now. The latest for Riley at iHeart Country Australia. 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
1: Take me on up to Detroit City. Jails are full, the factory's empty. 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

Mexico Honey. I like that. 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Kane Brown, Casey Musgraves, Charles Wesley Godwin and many more. Long Haul Festival coming to Melbourne, Sydney and Brisbane, January 2027. Get your tickets from Ticketek or win them through us. Good luck. Chase Matthew with James Johnston right now. Smoke of Nine.

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1: Dasha has a floor-stomping banger about moving on from a breakup. 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
2: Hey girl. Oh now. 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

0: Queensland trio. They're siblings. They did a stint over in Nashville for a few years, living back in Australia now. They were over in Nashville to hone the skills, you know, write some songs. Homegrown trio for you right there, Call It Magic. And Justin Thompson this afternoon. Played you a Casey Musgrave song just before, who's heading out to the Long Haul Fest. It's only fair we play you something from Kane Brown,
1: put
0: right? That monster number one hit is on the way after this from Bailey Zimmerman. Chevy Silverado, iHeart Country Australia.

Country Australia and Justin Thompson, the Savo. Now, if you're a real, I'm talking real, real country fan, when I play you the beginning of this song, it's only four notes. You know exactly who it is. You know who that is?

0: Undo It. Sci-Hard Country Australia. And Justin Thompson, the Savo. Now, if you're a real, I'm talking real, real country fan, when I play you the beginning of this song, it's only four notes. You know exactly who it is. You know who that is? Well, it's coming up at iHeart Country Australia. If you know, you know.
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Jason Aldean, who has had 43 number one hits on American country radio, and that is his latest hit. His latest number one, Don't Tell On Me, at iHeart Country Australia. Justin Thompson here. That is it for me. I am going to play you this song, though. I said before, if you know what this song is and the artist just by hearing four notes, then you are a real country music fan. Is that you? Or do you need me to tell you who it is? I'll play it in just a second. But Christoph is next. He's got some Matt Geiger to kick off the show. Speaking of great, I mean, Mac is kicking some massive goals overseas at the moment. It's always a good thing when we see Aussie artists doing great over in America and other parts around the world. So Matt Geiger is on the way. Christoph will drive you home for the next couple of hours. And I will see you tomorrow. Now, that song I'm talking about is Garth Brooks, Friends in Low Places. As soon as he plays those four notes, ding, ding, ding, ding, in concert, the crowd goes nuts. So I'll leave you with it. Enjoy. See you tomorrow. Here's GB. Bye.

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5: Bailey Zimmerman has cancelled his European tour dates. The Different Nights Same Rodeo Tour was supposed to kick off in the UK at the end of August, but Bailey took to social media to share the news, saying he needs to take time for his family right now. Megan Maroney has had to cancel her show three songs in. She said it was the hardest decision she's ever had to make. The crowd was super supportive as she let them know that while she tried everything to make herself better, she just wasn't going to be able to play. I'm Katie, and that's your latest country music news.
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9: 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My name's Jim.

Tuesday already. How are you going out there, guys? You got Christoph the next few hours. My voice is a bit croaky because I've been singing my heart out all day long to Luke Holmes and Morgan Wallen and Luke Bryan and, you know, all the others as well. I can't help myself. We're going to kick it off with a young fella from Australia who's made his grand old Opry debut not that long ago. It's Matt Geiger. This is Camp Draft Queen on iHeart Country.

plenty of drinking games on lately, haven't we, by Warren Zeilers here at I Had Country Australia. You're home for new country. I want to know what your go-to drinking game is. Do you do something dumb where, you know, if somebody says a certain word, everyone's got to take a shot, or do you just do old school beer pong? 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Here's Blake Shelton. He's on some beach at I Had Country Australia.

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Melanie Dyer in Memphis t-shirt for your Tuesday here at I Had Country Australia. And I do have a Memphis t-shirt. Well, it's not really a t-shirt. It's a pink button-down shirt. Yeah, I know it's pink, but it's Elvis Presley's signature on it as well. And I bought it from Graceland while I was over there. If you are a massive Elvis fan like I am, make sure you get that Graceland trip on your bucket list. You won't be disappointed. Here's Wyatt Flores. He is our artist focus this week. This is Drive All Night on I Had Country Australia. Even

0: Josh Ross and later tonight here at iHeart Country Australia. And later on tonight, we're just going to keep music rolling on. No stupid announcers, no dumb stuff you don't want to hear. Just back-to-back songs all through the night until Steve Fitton, of course, kicks off at 6 a.m. Carly Pearce is on the way next. It's iHeart Country Australia.
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1: Yeah, I mentioned yesterday that Jelly Roll's about to take a couple of years off so he can just reassess his life in general, and I think he's going to get rid of all that excess skin. 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Hopefully things are going well. Hopefully your divorce is going well too, I guess, as well as a divorce can be. But I don't know about you, but I can't follow Bunny anymore. I've deleted her off all my stuff. I don't know what it is. Maybe I was tolerating her because I'm a massive fan of Jelly Roll. Thoughts and prayers out to Jelly Roll. Here's Tyler Hubbard on iHeart Country Australia. I got

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Kimberley, Kennigan in Texas, Queensland, 4385 live here at IHAT Country Australia, running at the live at 5 for your Tuesday afternoon live at 5. 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

0: bit of Ella Langley and Be Her here at I Hat Country Australia. Now, you know we're doing a brand new thing called Artist Focus, and our Artist Focus this week is Wyatt Flores, and we asked him, does he overshare a little bit? Check out what he said.
1: I definitely have struggled with that a couple times, but for the most part, like, I know what I want to keep personal to me and the stories that I don't want others to hear. And but for the most part, yeah, I pretty much share just how I feel. And I don't know, I'm pretty open about everything.
0: Yeah, well, there you go. He's pretty open about everything. You will hear more from Wyatt Flores as our Artist Focus this week. And he takes over the microphones from 3 p.m. on Friday. Here's some Luke Bryan, What Makes Your Country on I Hat Country Australia.

0: Bit of Hardy for your Tuesday here at I Had Country Australia, and I still have my fingers crossed hoping that the boys will come out again next year for CMC Rocks. It'll be 4 years since they've been here. And the boys are, of course, Bailey, Ernest, Hardy, and Morgan Wallen. Wouldn't that be cool for the 20th anniversary of CMC Rocks? I guess we'll find out in due time. Stick around, we've got Dasher on the way next. It's I Heart Country Australia.
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0: bit of Vincent Mason and what you want here at I Had Country. And I don't know what I want, but I definitely know what you want. The information about the Long Haul Festival tickets that we got to give away, I'll tell you at the top of the next hour. Here's Jason Aldean and Whiskey Drink on I Had Country Australia.
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0: country, man.
1: It doesn't matter. It's 5 o'clock somewhere.
0: It's always on 5 in Margaritaville, come to think of it.
1: Yeah, I heard that.
0: You've been there, haven't you?
1: Yes, sir.
0: I've seen your boat there.
1: I've been to Margaritaville a few times.
0: All right. Well, that's good.
1: Stumble my way back.
0: Okay. Well, we just want to make sure you can keep it between the navigational beacons.
1: Between the buoys. I got it.
0: All right. Well, it's 5 o'clock. Let's go somewhere.
1: I'm ready. 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
0: Let's get out of here.
1: I'm gone.

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7: Carly Pearce has revealed that she doesn't want kids. When asked about her family plans on TikTok, she says, "I don't want children and I'm totally okay with that." 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Matt Geiger's heading on tour in Australia and North America. Kicking off in August, the Aussie dates hit Rockhampton, Mackay, Townsville, Caboolture, Ballarat, Newcastle and Sunshine Coast. 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

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Kane Brown, Casey Musgraves, Charles Wesley Godwin, Margot Price, and Maddox Batson, along with Ava Hall. We've got Denver, James Baker Band, Nathan Lamont, Taylor Moss, and, of course, Tyler Rodriguez playing. 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The Long Haul Festival is coming to Melbourne, Sydney, and Brisbane January 2027. Let's kick it off with Brad Cox, and he wants to know, what are the odds on iHeart Country Australia? What are

Yeah, Shaboozy and Cowgirl for your Tuesday here at Out Country Australia. That's me trying to be Shaboozy, by the way. Not much of a good Shaboozy accent. We got Riley Green on the way with Think As You Drunk. Megan Maroney's coming up in 6 months later, but right now it's Eric Church, and he's a desperate man on Out Country Australia. I've seen a Joshua tree.

Dallas Smith and Good Time Goes here at I Hat Country, Australia. It's a bit of a tongue twister because I want to say Good Times Go, but no, it's Good Time Goes. Ah, for your Tuesday. Geez, we learned some things, don't we? Ah, we got Morgan Wallen on the way with his latest Bin By Now and Marshmallow and Jelly Roller on the way as well. But right now, it's some Kip Moore with Damn Love on I Hat Country, Australia.

0: The other guy's going to step away for a couple of years and work on himself. Jelly Roll with his mate Marshmallow and Holy Water here at iHeart Country Australia. Your home for new country. And we got that one from Charles Wesley Godwin and Luke Combs on next.
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No word from the Bailey camp yet whether or not he is still coming down for Strumming Bird Festival this year. Hopefully, Bailey, you're doing all right, bro. Whatever's going on with your family, hopefully you can sort all that rubbish out and get yourself back on the road because the fans want to see you. Before I get out of here, I need to tell you the Big and Rich and Fake ID is coming up in about 3 minutes' time. Cracker of a song. So don't go away just yet. But I'm getting out of here. I'll see you tomorrow from 4. Stay safe and have

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3: Bailey Zimmerman has cancelled his European tour dates. The Different Nights, Same Rodeo tour was supposed to kick off in the UK at the end of August, but Bailey took to social media to share the news, saying he needs to take time for his family right now. Megan Maroney has had to cancel her show three songs in. She said it was the hardest decision she's ever had to make. The crowd was super supportive as she let them know that while she tried everything to make herself better, she just wasn't going to be able to play. I'm Katie, and that's your latest country music news.

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4: Hey folks, it's me, Wyatt Flores, and my latest album, Scared of Heights, is out now. I really feel like I've just kind of gotten more confidence in what I want, and not being so scared to, you know, kind of chase down that vision that you have. And this is really where Scared of Heights comes into play, because, you know, this is totally different than anything that I've ever done. And of course, I've tried to, like, keep fans there where they understand, like, hey, I'm always going to do something different. But it really was a leap of faith of, like, all right, we're just going to go for it, because this is what the music is. And as the artist, I should serve the song. And so this is what I need to do. And from that, it's just been so much fun to see it come all together, because there was, I think, 19 songs originally. And, you know, we just kept cutting the fat off until I felt like that's the album. Like, there's no, like, missing pieces. We got it all. And really, I just sat back and listened to it once it was all said and done. And I was like, this is incredible. This is the best I've ever done. And I finally am starting to get my feet underneath me and really push for

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3: Kacey Musgraves has cancelled three shows from her Middle of Nowhere tour. The shows were initially added to the tour due to demand, but they've been cancelled with no explanation. Lainey Wilson says her mum texts her songwriting ideas. Although Lainey's not up for the co-write, she tells her mum to mind her business and go back to teaching school. I don't know, I think I'd be up for a Mama Wilson and Lainey collab. What about you? I'm Katie, and that's your latest country music news.

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3: Music news. Carly Pearce has revealed that she doesn't want kids. When asked about her family plans on TikTok, she says, "I don't want children and I'm totally okay with that." She said she loves children, she's a great aunt, but it was never her dream. Matt Geiger's heading on tour in Australia and North America. Kicking off in August, the Aussie dates hit Rockhampton, Mackay, Townsville, Caboolture, Ballarat, Newcastle and Sunshine Coast. I'm Katie and that's your latest country music news.

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4: Hey folks, it's me, Wyatt Flores, and my latest album, Scared of Heights, is out now. My thing is, if you surround yourself with really great people, then I'm going to ask for their opinion. I may not do what they say, but like, I am so grateful for the people that surround me because I feel like I can ask them for their opinion. They'll give me their honest opinion, even if mine doesn't align with theirs. And that's what I'm looking for. I like seeing how people, their take on the music. I like knowing what they think about it. And that's the fun part of being collaborative. You know, I could do it all myself, but you know, I'd rather have fun than do it with a whole bunch of people.

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sing about it while I was on my way after clocking out, cashing my paycheck. 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You know, life is tough with lots of decisions, questions without answers, the answers ain't been given.

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3: Bailey Zimmerman has cancelled his European tour dates. The Different Nights Same Rodeo Tour was supposed to kick off in the UK at the end of August, but Bailey took to social media to share the news, saying he needs to take time for his family right now. Megan Maroney has had to cancel her show three songs in. She said it was the hardest decision she's ever had to make. The crowd was super supportive as she let them know that while she tried everything to make herself better, she just wasn't going to be able to play. I'm Katie, and that's your latest country music news.

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5: Kacey Musgraves has cancelled three shows from her Middle of Nowhere tour. The shows were initially added to the tour due to demand, but they've been cancelled with no explanation. Lainey Wilson says her mum texts her songwriting ideas. Although Lainey's not up for the co-write, she tells her mum to mind her business and go back to teaching school. I don't know, I think I'd be up for a Mama Wilson and Lainey collab. What about you? I'm Katie, and that's your latest country music news.

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3: Carly Pearce has revealed that she doesn't want kids. When asked about her family plans on TikTok, she says, "I don't want children and I'm totally okay with that." She said she loves children, she's a great aunt, but it was never her dream. Matt Geiger's heading on tour in Australia and North America. Kicking off in August, the Aussie dates hit Rockhampton, Mackay, Townsville, Caboolture, Ballarat, Newcastle and Sunshine Coast. I'm Katie and that's your latest country music news.

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1: 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The Wolf Brothers are here, Nick and Tom. 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
8: Kacey Musgraves has cancelled three shows from her Middle of Nowhere tour. The shows were initially added to the tour due to demand, but they've been cancelled with no explanation. Lainey Wilson says her mum texts her songwriting ideas. Although Lainey's not up for the co-write, she tells her mum to mind her business and go back to teaching school. I don't know, I think I'd be up for a Mama Wilson and Lainey collab. What about you? I'm Katie, and that's your latest country music news.

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1: Music news. Bailey Zimmerman has cancelled his European tour dates. The Different Nights Same Rodeo Tour was supposed to kick off in the UK at the end of August, but Bailey took to social media to share the news, saying he needs to take time for his family right now. Megan Maroney has had to cancel her show 3 songs in. She said it was the hardest decision she's ever had to make. The crowd was super supportive as she let them know that while she tried everything to make herself better, she just wasn't going to be able to play. I'm Katie, and that's your latest country music news.

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1: I've always loved Australia just because
2: the first time that we were ever here, they respected us like we were one of them, and that made us respect them, you know, like it was a mutual thing. And then I just felt the love from it. I didn't take it for granted that we were getting to go all the way around the world, you know, to come play for Australia. So since then, it's been like my goal is to establish myself in Australia, because I want to play in Australia for the rest of my life. And I've just fallen in love with every single one of y'all. Like, beautiful country, but everyone's so nice. You don't get that in the States all the time. So we're all grateful. The band talks about it all the time. 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
0: 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Carly Pearce has revealed that she doesn't want kids. When asked about her family plans on TikTok, she says, "I don't want children and I'm totally okay with that." She said she loves children, she's a great aunt, but it was never her dream. Matt Geiger's heading on tour in Australia and North America. Kicking off in August, the Aussie dates hit Rockhampton, Mackay, Townsville, Caboolture, Ballarat, Newcastle and Sunshine Coast. I'm Katie and that's your latest country music news.

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3: Kacey Musgraves has cancelled three shows from her Middle of Nowhere tour. The shows were initially added to the tour due to demand, but they've been cancelled with no explanation. Lainey Wilson says her mum texts her songwriting ideas. Although Lainey's not up for the co-write, she tells her mum to mind her business and go back to teaching school. I don't know, I think I'd be up for a Mama Wilson and Lainey collab. What about you? I'm Katie, and that's your latest country music news.

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5: Bailey Zimmerman has cancelled his European tour dates. The Different Nights Same Rodeo Tour was supposed to kick off in the UK at the end of August, but Bailey took to social media to share the news, saying he needs to take time for his family right now. Megan Maroney has had to cancel her show 3 songs in. She said it was the hardest decision she's ever had to make. The crowd was super supportive as she let them know that while she tried everything to make herself better, she just wasn't going to be able to play. I'm Katie, and that's your latest country music news.

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You know, life is tough with lots of decisions, questions without answers, the answers ain't been given.

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4: Hey folks, it's me, Wyatt Flores, and my latest album, Scared of Heights, is out now. This is the most proud I've ever been of an album. I feel like the first time where I really got to get my hands dirty on being creative on both ends. Not just the writing, but definitely in the studio. I was having so much fun sitting there at the control desk and being surrounded by like the craziest musicians ever and just being like, hey, can you play this? And then they like sent it back and they're like, you mean like this? And I was like, yeah, but your version was just like 10 times better than what I just said to you. So yes, keep doing that. Even

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2: Good morning, it's Steve here. We are halfway to the weekend. Let's get Wednesday happening. Got some Casey Musgraves, Long Haul artist Casey Musgraves coming up for us shortly. Blake Shelton and Riley Green to kick off our first hour together. This is Think As You're Drunk. It's his latest. It's iHeart Country Australia, your home for new country.

That is Long Haul Festival artist Casey Musgraves. Brand new called Mexico Honey, iHeart Country Australia. 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Details coming up shortly. If you haven't entered yet, you got to have a crack at this. Casey Musgraves, Kane Brown, amongst a stellar lineup. Carly Pearce is on the way. Megan Moroney here now with Medicine on iHeart Country Australia. Thanks for choosing us for your Wednesday.

iHeartCountry Australia, Casey Barnes, Mayday for Wednesday. He's 2 days away from his album dropping. Made for This is out Friday. Listen out for it. Bailey Zimmerman right now. Is this guy coming back to Australia or not? There's been radio silence on this. He's cancelled UK and Europe. What's happening with us? We're busting to find out. As soon as we know, you will. This is Chevy Silverado.

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0: around Australia. This is iHeart Country Australia with Steve this morning. We had Tucker Whitmore and Brunette. That was Cam right there and Diane. A little while ago, we played Kacey Musgraves, one of the headliners for Long Haul, brand new festivals coming to Australia in January. They're doing Melbourne Showgrounds, Sydney Showgrounds, Brisbane R&A Showgrounds from the 22nd to the 24th. Kane Brown, Kacey Musgraves, Charles Wesley Godwin, Margot Price, Maddox Batson, a whole bunch of Aussies as well. Of course, we have tickets for you to win. 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Have you heard Memo, Dash's new one yet? If not, it's up next.
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Country Australia. Wednesday morning sounds like this. Luke Combs is sleepless in a hotel room. He's just wrapped up his sold-out Wembley shows in London. Saw a couple of clips of who he brought out on stage during One Too Many to shotgun a beer. Caleb Cooper was a crowd favourite from Clarkson's Farm. Also, Niall Horan and Ty Myers had a go. Obviously, Brooks and Dunn couldn't be there on stage with him. They were a part of that song, One Too Many. But they are here right now with us, throwing back to 1996. This is My Maria. My

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8: Good morning, it's Steve here. The weekend's getting closer. So is the Gympie Music Bus. Just a couple of weeks to go now. This fella will be there. To kick off our second hour together for Wednesday's Matt Geiger. Can

Heart Country Australia, your home for new country. Ella Langley, Morgan Wallen, can't love you anymore. Ella posted the other day on her socials that Choosin' Texas has hit week 16 at number one on the Billboard charts in the US. It's crazy, record-breaking. Speaking of Ella, I had a cute moment yesterday afternoon in my bus. A couple of kindias in the front seat. I had the radio on. I had I Heart Country on, of course, and Choosin' Texas came on. They were singing along to it. And then the little fella, Harvey's his name, he said, "Steve, can you play Last Night?" And I said, "How does that one go?" And, of course, he was talking about Last Night, Morgan Wallen. I threw it on, and they were singing along. It's great. Loving the kids getting into country music at a young age. Kane Brown, I guess he did as well because, like, he loves country music. Long-haul headlining artist right now on iHeart Country Australia.

on iHeartCountry Australia. You're home for New Country Wednesday morning, and Tory Dark's brand new, he called Prettiest Wreck. We had Hardy before that. Tory Dark currently in the UK. She's been in Nashville for the last couple of weeks. Jetted off to the UK for a music festival there. These guys are playing in my neck of the woods on the weekend in Foster on Friday night, and then Port Macquarie on Saturday. They are the Wolf Brothers. This is Little by Little.

0: Country Australia, Florida Georgia Line and Cruise, Drake Milligan's latest Old Flames and Old Whiskey before that, FGL, LFG. Remember that? That was a billboard at CMA Fest in Nashville. Let's effing go. They've gone quiet. They reunited at CMA Fest and now it's crickets, just hoping that they are in the studio making more magic. The internet says maybe it's just going to be one-off performances or a gradual return that could be possible for FGL fans. Let's wait and see. Jelly Roll fans won't get a chance to see him for a couple of years. He's going to take a break. I've got his brand new one called Hands Up coming up in the next 10 minutes. Mackenzie Porter's next.
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Cloud Country Australia, your home for new country, hands up, Jelly Roll, brand new, is going to put his feet up. Have a bit of a break. What's the old saying? Get your affairs in order. Just reset, basically. I'll tell you who isn't. It's Wyatt Flores. He's our artist in focus this week. And straight after that on Friday afternoon, right here, 3 o'clock, he takes over iHeart Country Australia. He's playing in Oshkosh, Wisconsin on Friday night. No rest for Wyatt Flores. Our artist focus is on him, and you'll hear more from Wyatt coming up in the next 35 minutes or so. Here's Ashley Cook. This is Baby Blues. Thank you for choosing us for your Wednesday. We are iHeart Country Australia. Baby Blues.

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9: Thank you guys in the newsroom for that update. 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Let's get our third hour together going with Tucker Whitmore's Newey. Who told you that? It's iHeart Country Australia from your

0: on iHeartCountry Australia, brand new Kojo featuring Luke Combs. That is Shoot the Bull. We are your home for new country. And we are Wyatt Flores's home this week. Our artist focus is on Wyatt. His new album, Scared of Heights, just came out the other day. He popped by the iHeartCountry Australia studios and had a chat on how to know when to stop tinkering with a new album.
1: Oh, that was a problem that I had for a while when I was younger. I wouldn't stop. I just kept adding more and more and more and more. And it was like, no, just figure out what needs to be there. And it's always good to get as much as you can on a song and then start pulling away things. But like, yeah, you kind of got to get out of your way and not second guess yourself, which is really hard to do. You got to be present enough to just be like, this is what it needs. Let it be what it is. Hey, folks, it's me, Wyatt Flores, and I'm on iHeartCountry Australia, your home for new country.

our country, Australia. You're home for new country, and Australia at the moment home for some amazing festivals. There are so many. We're so lucky. CMC Rocks announced it's coming up next year. We've got Strumming Bird very soon. Also, the Newies Long Haul in January. And what about Groundwater? Lineup was announced the other day. Casey Chambers, the Wolf Brothers, Becky Cole, James Blundell, and Kaylee Bell, plus many more. And if you want to go and the budget's straining, stay tuned to iHeart Country Australia, because we've got something you're going to like starting Monday. This is Me For Me, brand new for Kaylee, iHeart Country Australia.

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0: Australia, Dylan Scott, My Girl, Jason Aldean. How far does a goodbye go? It's Steve this morning. Thanks for sharing your Wednesday with us. We go chat free. Turn off the mics in a few minutes. Your morning music muster is coming up straight after me to ease you into your workday Wednesday, get you through to lunchtime. Got some Warren Ziders coming up for you soon. Rachel Fahim and Vincent Mason is next.
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Back Country Australia, your home for new country. Warren Zider's latest, that is Drinking Game. Steve here, about to get out. Thank you for riding along with me this morning. We go chat free. Turn off the mics. Next, your morning music muster is coming up in minutes. I'm going to leave you with Trace Adkins, got some Riley Green as well. Have a fantastic Wednesday. Catch you tomorrow. This is

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7: Carly Pearce has revealed that she doesn't want kids. When asked about her family plans on TikTok, she says, "I don't want children and I'm totally okay with that." She said she loves children, she's a great aunt, but it was never her dream. Matt Geiger's heading on tour in Australia and North America. Kicking off in August, the Aussie dates hit Rockhampton, Mackay, Townsville, Caboolture, Ballarat, Newcastle and Sunshine Coast. I'm Katie and that's your latest country music news.
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